0: know much about decorative arts, like all the antiques and so on?
1: A little bit. I mean, but that wasn't one of the focus of my education. My decorative arts is something I've learned on the job, the right tools, but learning the specifics on the job.
0: When was it built and who built it? And then I sure. got more questions.
1: Yeah, the house was built in 1851, so it's 175 years old this year. It was built as a real estate investment by a gentleman. He bought a couple lots on the street, built a couple houses. And then 3 years after construction ended, it became the home of the Campbells, Robert and Virginia and their children.
0: All right. Give us a quick little spiel about the Campbells.
1: Robert's the quintessential American. He's an Irish immigrant. He comes here as an 18-year-old to Missouri right after statehood. He works in the fur trade. He blazes big parts of the Oregon Trail. He founds Kansas City, Missouri. He moves into this house when he's 50 years old, starts a family, has 13 children, 11 boys, 2 girls, only 3 survive to adulthood.
0: Oh.
1: And those 3 adult children are all brothers, and they live in this house bachelors their entire lives.
0: Oh my God.
1: In total, the family lived in this house for almost 90 years. And when the last bachelor brother finally died at the end of the Great Depression, a group of St. Louisans rallied together to save it from the wrecking ball because it was to be torn down to become a parking lot for the business across the street.
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Welcome to the show. I appreciate you tuning in. Thank you, Miss Nancy Kranzberg, for passing the mic. Hey, don't forget, check her out Tuesdays at noon, Wednesdays right before we get started, and a full show Sunday mornings, 8:30 a.m. right here on 88.7, The Sound. Hey, you just heard from Ollie Silk, tune called Out to Lunch. We got Mo E All-Stars coming up in just a bit, Carol Albert. We have Bob James featuring Nathan East, Jazz, Funk, Soul. I got a classic tune with Quincy Jones and James Ingram. Kevin Jackson with his latest, some Michael Bublé, Reggie Codrington. Yeah, man, I got a whole board full of music for you. So it's time to get back to it because we are right in the middle of the week right here with Smooth Lives. Welcome to the Hump Day edition of Easy After Dark. I'm your host, Eric, Easy E Smooth. Right now, we get back to the music with a cold-blooded tune from Sack Squash. It's called Sold Out. We are St. Louis's home for smooth jazz, jazz, R&B, and blues, 88.7, The Sound.

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0: 88.7 The Sound. The late greats Quincy Jones and James Ingram with Just Once. If you are just tuning in the show, let me recap what you missed. Before that, we heard from Jazz Funk Soul with Simpatico. Bob James and Nathan East with Turbulence. We had Carol Albert, the lovely lady, with her tune called Vertical Horizon. Patti LaBelle and Michael McDonald with On My Own. Mo E.R. Stars, St. Louis's own, with a tune called Sunspots. And we kick things off with Sasquatch with Sold Out. Hey, you can get all of this information from our website. 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Gonna take this fast break. I'm coming back with Huge Groove, some Kevin Jackson, Reggie Cogniton, Michael Bublé, and more. 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

88.7 The Sound, Michael Bublé with Nobody But Me. We're going to keep the music going right along. Right now I have Reggie Cogdrington. His latest is called Don't Look Back. This is how we do in the evenings. Smooth music, good vibes, and me, Eric Eazy-E. 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

88.7 The Sound, Devon Gilfian with Moonflower. Before that, Soundscape UK with Uptown Groovin'. Coming up this hour, we're going to hear from Oliver Sane in just a bit. We got Cindy Bradley's latest coming for you, along with the Womack Sisters, St. Louis's own My Cat, My Good Friend Kendrick Smith. We got Thelonious Monk coming up for you, the latest from Walter Chapman. And we're going to hear from Stanley Tarantine. So let's get back to the music with Mr. Ken Navarro. This is called Delicioso. The city's smoothest soundtrack, Easy After Dark, 88.7 The Sound.

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0: 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My cat Kendrick Smith with Five Shades of the Sun. Hey, I got to take a fast break, but before I do, I want to remind you tomorrow night, make sure you tune in around 7:30 after the show is kicked off for at least 10 minutes of uninterrupted classic music during the Goldenberg, Heller, and Antonelli Classic Jazz Jam with my cat Jason Church. Yeah, every Thursday night right around 7:30, we pause things for a minute and we throw on some classic jazz tunes from some classic jazz artists you don't want to miss. It's a great segment. Again, tomorrow, right around 7:30, the Goldenberg, Heller, and Antonelli Classic Jazz Jam with Jason Church right here on 88.7 The Sound. Coming back with some Thelonious Monk, Walter Chapman, some Stanley Turrentine, and more.
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88.7, The Sound, The Magella by Stanley Tarantine. Hey, I'm going to keep this music flowing right along right now. We have Hubert Eves IV. This is called She Said Yes. 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

88.7 The Sound, the TNR Collective with Go Getters, their latest. Before that, we heard from Boney James with Future Soul. Coming up this hour, we're going to hear from Yada Yada. I got the latest from Deepak the Two, Terrell Stafford, Funky Boy, Will Downing. Later in hour, we're going to hear from Jason Peter Dallaire featuring Chris Camozzi, some Chris Dandring featuring Rick Braun, and Steve Howe, Kim Scott, all straight ahead. So let's get back to the music with the Unity Quartet. The name of this tune is called Party Line. This is the place where St. Louis chillax, settle in. It's easy after dark.

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0: 88.7 The Sound, King of Fools by Will Downing. Hey, don't forget to join us Saturday, August 22nd from 7 to 9. It's the WSIE Music Series. Welcomes trumpeter and vocalist Don Weber to the Herald Square Outdoor Amphitheater and the Press House. 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I'm just saying. 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After this break, we're going to hear from Chris Standring and Rick Bryan. I got Jason Peter Dallaire with Chris Camozzi, Steve Howe, Kim Scott, and a whole lot more. 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

88.7 The Sound, that new collab with Jason Peterson Dallaire and Chris Camozzi. It's called Playground. I'm going to keep the music going right along right now. I have Kim Scott coming up for you, but first is Steve Howell. This is called Corkscrew. 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

88.7 The Sound, Bob Baldwin with his latest called Hypnotic. Before that, Steve Cole with From the Start. Coming up this hour, we're going to hear from Demetrius Neighbors. I got UNAM coming up for you. The latest from Kevin Hall. We got the Project H. Later in the hour, by request, a classic tune from 1970 from the classic group The Spinners. We got Dee Brown's latest and Eric Essex, who has a new tune out that I'm going to drop on you. So let's get back to the music right now. It's Mr. Peter White. This is called Caravan of Dreams. The city's smoothest soundtrack. Easy After Dark. I'm your host, Eric Easy E, and we are WSIE 88.7 The Sound.

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88.7 The Sound. Kevin Hall with his latest is called Move. I'm going to keep the music going right along. Here is the Project H. This is called Uncool Kids. From Edwardsville to St. Louis and beyond, this is your soundtrack to your evenings. 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

88.7 The Sound, Art Blakey, John Coltrane with Tippin. Hey, I'm going to keep the music going right along as promised. Here is that brand new joint from Eric Essex. This is called Streets of Gold. The Gateway Cities soundtrack After Dark. 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

88.7 The Sound, the latest from Nicole Henry. The name of that tune is Everything Is Fine. Before that, Kim Waters with Until Dawn. Coming up this hour, we got that great tune by request with by Lindsey Webster featuring Brian Culberson, Evan Taylor, and Dave Koz with their latest tune. We got Down to the Bone, a hot new one. Also, we got Hall & Oates by request, Lawson Rollins, and Michael Manning. Yep, let's get back to it. Here's St. Louis's own, the late, great Willie Atkins, theme for Oliver. Keeping St. Louis connected through great music by great artists. 88.7 The Sound.

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1: Hi, this is saxophonist Andy Snitzer. 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

88.7. The Sound, the latest from Evan Taylor featuring Dave Koz, is called Skate On. That's exactly what I'm going to do with this music. I'm going to skate on into the next song right now. It's Bill Evans. It's called Five. St. Louis knows good music and where it lives. Easy After Dark, 88.7. 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

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Lawson Rollins, his latest called Sunset Glow. Hey, my time is up. I appreciate you guys spending this Thursday evening with me. 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Also, follow us on social media. Easy After Dark, WSIE. Jason Church, The Jazz Collective, Tracy J, Dean Harlow. Yeah, we all out there on Facebook. Follow us all so you can keep abreast of what's happening in this great city. 618-650-4887. That is the comment line. We want to hear from you. Let us know what you think about what's going on with the station, etc., etc. Yeah. Hey, check it out. I'm going to get out of here right in the middle of the week. Another smooth written chapter tonight. I appreciate you being here and spending this Wednesday edition of Easy After Dark. I'll see you tomorrow, same chill time, same chill channel. Until next time, I want you to stay smooth, stay soulful, but most of all, stay easy after dark. I got Natalie Cole with Annie Mae up next. We are St. Louis's home for smooth jazz, R&B, and blues. 88.7 The Sound.

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0: I'd like to talk a little bit about why I love this genre we call smooth jazz. 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

it's gay. It's a problem, or it's play. It's a hot egg.

That was Sunlight by Shelby Brown. Before that, you heard Round Midnight by Miles Davis and John Coltrane. You are listening to WSAE 88.7 The Sound. My name is Eddie. And coming up, we have excellent work from the likes of Marvin Cockrell and Focus, Wes Montgomery, and Will Donato. So stick around.

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That was Drive Time by Embassy. Before that, you heard Sandcastles 2.0 by Brian Culbertson. 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We welcome trumpeter and vocalist Don Weber to Herald Square Outdoor Amphitheater at the Presstown House in Collinsville. 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

You just heard Sold Out by Sasquatch. Before that, you heard Get Down by Lynn Roundtree. You are listening to WSAE 88.7 The Sound. We have excellent work coming up from the likes of Wendy Motten, Dave Koz, and Lindsay Webster, so stick around.

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That was Simpatico by Jazz Funk Soul. Before that, you heard Sign of Love by Yulia. 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

providing a break from the noise. We're 88.7, The Sound. 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

That was Groove to This by Kevin Jackson. Before that, you heard The Groove by Vandal Andrew. A lot of grooving going on. 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If you'd like to let us know how we're doing, please give us a call at 618-650-4887. We'd love to hear from you. Stick around, because the sound you love is right here.

person. You can try to be the boss, but the storyteller is the one who calls the toss.

That was Moonflower by Devon Gilfillian. Before that, you heard Miami by Special Effects. 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

0: That was Chauffeur by the Womack Sisters. Before that, you heard Turn Out the Stars by Bill Evans. 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

Got a great new one there from the TNR Collective. That is their new song titled Go Getter here on WSIE 88.7, The Sound, St. Louis's NPR music station. At the top of the hour, we started out with Dexter Gordon with his song titled Love for Sale. I am C. Bellamer, and I will be your host until the 10 o'clock hour on this early morning. So I hope you're all getting a great fresh start to the day. And we are getting right back into the music here with Side Effect, Always There.

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a fun new one there from Jason Peterson Delaire and Chris Camozzi. That is their new one titled Playground here on WSIE 88.7 The Sound. The Midwest Salute to the Arts returns to Moody Park in Fairway Heights Friday, August 28th through Sunday, August 30th. 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That is Midwest Salute. .com, and we are going straight back into the music here. This is going to be Bobby Broom and the Organi Station with Come Together.

Such a great one there from Bob Baldwin. That is his new song titled Hepnotic. Hep is the new hip here on WSIE 88.7 The Sound, St. Louis's NPR music station. I am Zee Bellemare. I will be your host until the 10 o'clock hour on this great early morning. I hope you're all getting a great start to the day. We have some great music lined up for you and starting off here, we are getting straight back into it with Tim Cunningham with Cruisin'.

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0: A nice chill one there for you. That was Michael Browning with Let It Breathe here on WSIE 88.7 The Sound. Good music needs good people, and you are one of them. 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And do not go anywhere. 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

What a great new one there from Dee Brown. 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

What a nice new one there from Nicole Henry. That is her new song titled Everything Is Fine here on WSIE 88.7 The Sound, St. Louis's NPR music station. I am Z Bellemer, and I will be your host until 10 o'clock this morning. So stay tuned to hear a great lineup of music, and getting straight back into it, here we are going to hear from Kim Waters with Nightfall.

0: Hi, this is Jason Church, General Manager for WSIE 88.7 The Sound, and I sincerely hope that you're enjoying this wonderful blend of music. You know, there's a lot of tasty ingredients that make the sound so good. We start with a base of jazz in all of its forms, and we add some blues and easy R&B. 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If you love what you're hearing, be sure to tell a friend. 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

0: 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That was Spud Taylor with Pacific Rim, and before that we heard from Down to the Bone with Umph. 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

What a nice, chill new one there from Lawson Rollins. 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So bring your launcher and enjoy a great night of music here with us. That is August 22nd from 7 until 9 p.m. And right now we are going straight back into the music here with Billie Holiday, I Cover the Waterfront.

What a great one there from Lynn Roundtree. That is his song titled Flow here on WSIE 88.7 The Sound, St. Louis's NPR music station. I am Zee Bellemare and I will be your host just for the rest of this hour, so stay tuned to hear a great lineup of music this morning. And we are getting straight back into it here with Trio Tres Bien with their song titled Funkarama.

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I love that one there. 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The Sound. 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Wherever you are in the world, keep us right by your side. So I'm going to leave you off here with Tom Rotella, Street Talk. 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

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We are your NPR music station for St. Louis, and that was Nicholas Cole doing Green Light. And at the top of the hour was The Lady Wants to Know by Michael Franks from 1977. And we've got more great music coming up for you all hour long, including Philip Doc Martin, Niels, Kem and Boney James. But first, we're going to hear from Spyro Gyra.

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We are your NPR music station for St. Louis, and you just heard the latest from Curtis McCain called Oceanside. And at the top of the hour was Kian Harold doing Kian Beyond. And I've got more great music coming up for you, including Slim Gamble, Carol Alpert, Bobby Darin, Ollie Silk. But first, we're going to do a regional spotlight with Marquise Knox.

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We are your NPR music station for St. Louis. And that was latest from Huge Groove called The Phoenix. And see, at the top of the hour, we went back to 1995 with Heavy Shift doing 90 Degrees in the Shade. And if you love all this great music, as always, I've got more of it coming up for you, including Marc Antoine, Keb Moe. But first, here's Lindsay Webster.

0: The 2026 WSIE Music Series rolls on Saturday, August 22nd from 7 to 9 p.m. as Don Weber takes the stage at the Herald Square Outdoor Amphitheater at the Press House in Collinsville. 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

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We are your NPR music station for St. Louis, and that was the latest from Eric Darius called Maputo Nights. And at the top of the hour was I'll Be Around by the Rippingtons with Jeffrey Osborne. Don't go anywhere. I've got some Randy Scott, Cindy Bradley, Billie Holiday coming up for you. But first, we're going to do a regional spotlight with Nathan Jatko.

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That was Time for Wonderful by Third Force right here on WSIE 88.7 The Sound. 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

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We are your NPR music station for St. Louis, and I'm your host, Nancy, and just appreciate you hanging out with me here today and coping with my scratchy voice. That was the latest from Chris Standring called All the Good Times, and at the top of the hour was Bermuda Nights by Gerald Albright. And if you love all this great music, as always, I've got more of it for you all hour long, including Down to the Bone, Deepak Thattu, Rick Braun, but first we're going to hear from Swing Out Sister.

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That was Rick Braun doing Get Up and Dance right here on WSIE 88.7 The Sound. 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

as late as from Shelby Brown, called Sunlight, right here on WSIE 88.7 The Sound. You can hear great music along with intelligent conversations with some of the biggest names in music, and it's all on the Dave Cause Radio Show, Sunday evenings from 9 until 11, right here on WSIE. I just want to thank you for listening in today and hanging out with me. I'm your host, Nancy, and I'm going to be heading on out of here, and as always, have a fabulous Friday and a wonderful weekend.

This is St. Louis's home for great jazz, smooth jazz, blues, easy R&B, and so much more here at WSIE. That was Alex Crown with Golden Haze, and before that we heard Nicholas Cole on the keys with The Weeknd. We're almost there. I'm Jason Church in with you on a Thursday afternoon, albeit a rainy Thursday afternoon. We're going to keep you nice and cozy with a great blend of music here. We've got Boz Scaggs coming up, also Demetrius Neighbors, Bob James with Boney James, Embassy, and Reza Khan. All of that on the way. Right now, here's Tommy Hollerin and his band Gorilla Swing from 2014. Here's My Favorite Sin on WSIE 88.7 The Sound, St. Louis's NPR Music Station.

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0: WSIE 88.7 The Sound. That one's called Gathering. That is a great guitar piece from Reza Khan, wrapping up that long set of music. Before that, we also heard Embassy with Drive Time, also Boz Scaggs doing This Time, The Dream's on Me. Demetrius Neighbors' new one back there, Chosen, and we started out that set with Bob James featuring Boney James on the saxophone with Mind Games. 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Coming up, we've got the latest from Sack Squatch, and we'll also hear from Ramsey Lewis. That all starts in about a minute on WSIE.
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Yeah, new stuff there from Sack Squatch. That is called Sold Out. That's S-O-L-E-D out. And before that, it was Ramsey Lewis on the keys with Do What You Wanna. The Midwest Salute to the Arts returns to Moody Park in Fairview Heights. They're going to be coming back on Friday, August 28th through Sunday, August 30th, featuring food trucks, vendors, and over 100 national and local artists. WSIE will be broadcasting on site Friday, August 28th. More information about this event at Midwest Salute. That's all one word, MidwestSalute.com. All right, we go back to the music now. Paul Brown on the way, also some Robert Glasper featuring Erykah Badu on vocals. But first, here's Roy Ayers on the vibes with the Boogie Back on WSIE.

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Smooth jazz supergroup there with Paul Jackson Jr. on the guitar, Jeff Lorber on the keys, and Everett Harp on the saxophone, better known as Jazz Funk Soul. That is called Simpatico. And before that, we also heard from the late, great Bobby Caldwell on the vocals with What You Won't Do for Love. I'm Jason Church in with you today on a Thursday afternoon, and coming up we've got Wilton Felder doing a little solo project there. Of course, he was originally part of the Crusaders. We'll also hear from Evan Taylor with his new one featuring Dave Koz, Count Basic, Kevin Jackson, and St. Louis's own Soul Cafe. All of that coming up. Right now, here's Sean Yu on the keys with Brighter Sky on WSIE 88.7 The Sound, St. Louis's NPR Music Station.

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0: great music produced right here in our very own region. That was Soul Cafe with Inside Out. Also, before that, we heard Kevin Jackson's new one, Groove, to this. Wilton Felder did the theme from Bullet. We also heard Evan Taylor featuring Dave Koz with Skate On. And Count Basic back at the top of that set with a little acid jazz there. That was Chasing the Sunset from 1997. 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Coming up, we've got one of our most requested songs right now, a new vocal from Devin Gilfillian, and also a classic from Larry Carlton. 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
2: 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The blend? 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The sound.

What a great tune right there. That is Devin Gilfillian with his new one called Moonflower. And before that, it was Larry Carlton with his cover of the one originally from Santo and Johnny, or was it Johnny and Santo? I forget it. I forget which order they go in, but that was a great version of Sleepwalk back there. 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If you'd like to let us know how we're doing, please give us a call at 618-650-4887. Again, that's 618-650-4887. You know those little promos that we run with the people talking about the station and how they love it and stuff? That's where we get those from, and we would love to be able to include you on some of those. Or if you've got some constructive criticism, we want to hear that too. We want to know how we can be better for you. Again, that number is 618-650-4887. We'd love to hear from you. Coming up, we've got the new one from Jill Scott, also Mark Antoine on the guitar. But first, here's Bill Evans from 1959. It's Woody and You, Take Two on WSIE.

That's new stuff from the Womack sisters called Chauffeur. Where else are you going to hear great stuff like that than WSIE 88.7 The Sound? Also, before that, it was Paul Taylor on the saxophone with Straight to the Point. I'm Jason Church in with you, and coming up, we've got some Bobby Darin on tap for you. Also, Gregory Porter, Freddie Fox, Walter Chatman, and also Nathan Mitchell featuring Jeff Ryan. All that goodness coming up in the next 30 minutes. Right now, here is St. Louis drummer and percussionist Kevin Bowers. This is called Imagination Voodoo on WSIE 88.7 The Sound, St. Louis's NPR music station.

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0: Man, that's good stuff right there. That's Nathan Mitchell on the keys and Jeff Ryan on the saxophone with Play the Groove right here on WSIE. Before that, it was Walter Chatman with Good Times. Bobby Darin did Clementine. We also heard from Freddie Fox on the guitar with Grateful. And Gregory Porter back at the top of that set with his cover of a Sting classic. That was his version of It's Probably Me. Even beloved radio stations can go silent, as we have seen here, even in St. Louis. 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Coming up, the new one from the TNR Collective. That one has a killer guitar solo from Lamech. I can't wait to play that one for you. And also, the Doobie Brothers are coming up, too. That all starts in about 30 seconds on WSIE. 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

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Wasn't that a great one? That's their new one called Go Getter. And before that, it was the Doobie Brothers with It Keeps You Running. Be sure to join us on Saturday, August 22nd from 7 until 9 p.m. as the WSIE Music Series welcomes trumpeter and vocalist Dawn Weber and her pink hair to the Herald Square Outdoor Amphitheater at the Press House in Collinsville. There's a suggested donation of $10 per entrant to support WSIE, so make sure you bring along your lawn chair and enjoy a great night of music with WSIE and Dawn Weber. With your suggested donation of $10, that totally helps us here at WSIE, too. So it's a win-win-win for everybody. Come on out and check it out. I think it's a fun time, and I think you will, too. Coming up, we've got the OJs on the way. Also, Paula Atherton, Skinny Hightower with Alex Parchment. And right now, here's sax man Richard Elliott with On the Fly on WSIE.

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That's a great song right there. Funky Boy with his brand new track called Life Sign. And before that, it was Jamiroquai with Blow Your Mind. Some acid jazz there from 1993. Great stuff. We had a chance to see a group called the Motet perform a tribute to Jamiroquai over at Maddie this year. And those guys were excellent. They had a female front vocalist on that one, and she matched all of the same tones as JK from Jamiroquai. What a fantastic experience that was. I'm Jason Church in with you, and still to come, we've got the Rippingtons on the way. Also, Chris Standring, The Sacred Souls with their new one. Also, Jason Peterson Dallaire and The Service from here in St. Louis. All of that on the way. Right now, here's Judah Seely on the saxophone from 2022. 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

0: One of bassist Andy Coco's projects, that is The Service from Dogtown Records. That song is called Step In. Before that, we also heard Jason Peterson-Dallaire with Chris Camozzi on guitar on that one with Playground. The Rippingtons did Silver Arrows. We also heard The Sacred Souls with their brand new tune, Any Old Fool. One of our on-air staff's favorites there, Z, of course. She's one of our newest in the mornings. And before that, it was Chris Standring on the guitar with I Can't Help Myself from his Soul Express album from 2006. 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Coming up, we've got Bob Baldwin and also Cindy Bradley on the way, too. That all starts in right about a minute, so don't touch that dial. It's all right here on WSIE.
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Mr. Bob Baldwin on the keys there. That's his new one, Hepnotic. Hep is the new hip. And before that, it was Cindy Bradley on the horn with Deja Blue. I'm Jason Church, and it's just about time for me to get out of here. Coming up next, it's going to be Easy After Dark. He's got you covered from 7 until midnight. However, I will be back momentarily at about 7:30 with the Goldenberg, Heller & Antognoli Classic Jazz Jam. If you don't know what that is, we do that every Thursday evening right about 7:30, where we bring you at least 10 minutes worth of great classic jazz all in a row, courtesy of the law firm at Goldenberg, Heller & Antognoli. So make sure you stick around for that as well, and stick around all night long with Easy After Dark. I've got Christian McBride on the way with Jose James, and also we're going to try and squeeze in a little Ken Navarro, too, for you. But first, here's Bobby Hutcherson from 1977. This one's called Till Then on WSIE 88.7 The Sound. I'll talk with you tomorrow, and in about a half an hour.